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0: Do you know what this call originated from?
1: The caller was originally from 81 Porter Street, and she could see three flames from her backyard. Doesn't know what the address is. I'm fine. One of the houses on Vine Street.
0: Received. We're locating nothing at 85. 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

20.5. 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Ladder 1, Medic 3 at 40 Belmont Avenue, 2101. 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

0: 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CA7, did you receive?
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0: 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The 77 East Ashland Street, view the entire house, gas company on scene. Zero readings after the building was ventilated. Investigated.
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0: 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We're investigating.
1: 83 in the area of 115 Coventry Circle. Investigating. 0314.

Squad A, attention 287, the intersection of Pleasant Street and West Street. For adult male injured in foot pursuit. C7 New Jersey. C7, you have the call. You're responding. 0319.

0: 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T87 at the intersection of Pleasant Street and Lenox Street, 0325.
1: Squad also.
0: Squad A also, 0325.

0: to Thailand. Ireland, we checked the area along Coventry Circle and in and around the George School and have located nothing. And 3 is returning investigators.
1: Coventry, you checked the area. 115 Coventry Circle, the George School. Nothing found in the area. Investigated. 0340.

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1: Travel southbound on 24. Region 106, nothing located. We're going to travel northbound on 24, possibly north of 123.
0: Proceed up and down, southbound, heading northbound. It's going to be a blue Toyota RAV4, hazards on the side of the road.

0: Jackson, engine 2. Do you have any further information on this call? We're coming up to 123. We're coming from 106. We haven't seen anything.
1: The state police called and said it was going to be around mile marker 32.
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1: Received. Passing mile marker 30. 0565.

0: 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It's between 123 and Route 27.
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1: 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Engine 5 will have the report. We're remaining on scene for a short time with the same police.
0: 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Engine 5 will have the report. 0600.

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0: WPK 8602, clear at 742.

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0: 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Going on 2 on command, investigating.
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Rescue TA 7 responding to Heights Crossing, number 35 Christie's Place, room 143, EMS. Also, Engine 4 Medic 1 responding to 1033 Crescent Street between Chesterfield Terrace and Eames Avenue, EMS at 908.

G7 at 35 Christie's Place from 143 at 911.

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Squad ATA-8, between numbers 8 and 10, White Avenue. This is for a hand laceration. You try to jump a fence, police on scene. Squad ATA-8, between numbers 8 and 10, White Avenue, enter off of Main Street. For a hand laceration, try to jump a fence, police on scene.

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Emergency Medic 4, the area of 741 North Main Street between Rutland Street and Emerson Avenue. It's going to be in a white vehicle. Third party call from a passerby for a party slumped over the steering wheel. Engine 3, Medic 4, number 741 North Main Street between Rutland Street and Emerson Avenue, called in by a passerby in a white vehicle for a party slumped over, unknown medical.

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1: 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We're going to be in service as well as medics for this will be an EMS.
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0: 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It's off of 309 Lynn Road for back pain.

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107 CAA responding to 212 John Drive, south of 309 Lynn Road, EMS also. Engine 3, CA6 responding to 817 North Montello Street, floor number 2, between Pale Street and Wilmington Street, EMS at 1101.

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1: 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Correction, North Monticello Street, 1102.

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0: 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Some male party unconscious, possibly not breathing.
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Number 58, Pauline Avenue, between Arlington Street, Southfield Drive, EMS, also Engine 7, Medic 3, CA7, FS7 responding. Number 113, Bernard Road, off of 17 Bernard Circle, EMS, at 1131.

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0: 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He is a diabetic. It appears to be low blood sugar issues.
1: 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Car is a diabetic, appears to be low blood sugar. It's 11:33.
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West Railroad Avenue. A female party under late influence. Police are on scene. Rescue CAA West Railroad Avenue. The female party under the influence. Police are on scene.

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Ladder 1CA10, number 66 Glenwood Street, apartment 2L Lima, female party complaining of leg pain.

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the call. 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Number 12, Harris Street, apartment number 1, between Main Street, Warren Avenue. 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

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Engine 7, attention CA-10, 21 Rodney Street between Covington Avenue and Bernard Road for a fall, 93-year-old female, lift assist.

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1: Power using loud 4.
0: Do you have any more information on this call?
1: Was a medical alarm and a response?
0: Okay, received. Fire alarm, loud and 4 made entry in through a window. Check the primary residence. Unable to gain access to accessory dwelling units on property. Loud and 4 is in service.
1: Loud and 4 in service. You were able to gain access. No party located. That was supposed to be a 63-year-old female named Teresa.
0: That's affirmative. We searched the tire. 2.5 at 44. We're in service.
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